minutes. Yeah, good morning po sa ating mga kasamahan from Best Western Plus, the Ivy Wall Hotel. Good morning po. Kaway-kaway naman mga sir. And we also have the Hollywood Hotel. Crystal Paradise Resorts. Yan, good morning po, Astoria, Palawan! Yan, thank you very much. And also, we would like to welcome our sponsors, Palawan Pawn Shop Group of Companies!

0: competitions now for Suwanga. Si Mayor Raymond Emil Cruz and Vice Mayor Elizabeth Cervantes. Magandang-magandang umaga po. Bayan ng Suwanga. Once again, napapanood natin ng panliguan sa dalang contingent ng munisipyo ng Puswanga sa pamumuno ni Mayor Emil Cruz at Vice Mayor Elizabeth Cervantes.
1: Dapat si Mayor kasama niya.
0: Alright! Mapapanood po ang kanilang full performance sa BGP Convention Center sa Kapitolyo. And of course, sa mga hindi po makakapasok sa ating convention, mayroon pa tayo mga area kung saan mapapanood po ninyo ang kanilang full performance sa ating pong VGR Gazebo and sa harap po, doon po sa ating stage sa ating legislative building. Once again, Happy Barangay Festival 2026, mga Kapalawenios! At syempre, live po tayo napapanood sa ating Barangay Facebook page. At syempre, shoutout din po sa ating kasama from Yakap Center, Miss Sancho. And heading sa Mendoza Park, our participants from the municipality of Rojas! Of course, sa pamumuno ni Mayor Betty Sabando at Vice Mayor Alfredo Inojas, sampu po ng Sangguniang Bayan members. Kaway-kaway! 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Ayan rin, syempre, shout-out kay SB Narts of Gao, SB Saito Boris. Hello po! And syempre kay SP Ricky Inojas.
2: Performing Arts Guild. Palawenos, let's all welcome Sir Randy Carlos Guevara. A round of applause, everyone.
3: And our next judge is a versatile and, of course, an accomplished dance artist, coach, choreographer, and festival director whose passion for...
0: Once again, ang ating pantiguan sa dalaan, full performances ay mapapanood sa PGP Convention Center sa Kapitolyo. At syempre po, maaari po kayong mamasyal sa Provincial Capital dahil bukas na po ang ating mga LGU booth. 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
4: Diba?
0: 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And of course,
2: a celebration that highlights the beauty of nature and sustainability. And also, he was the founding chairperson of the Palawan Pop Idol, a prestigious competition held during the Barangatan Festival. He has played a key role in discovering and nurturing local talents. Current, Currently, he serves as the Assistant City Administrator of the City Government of Puerto Princesa, contributing his leadership and expertise to the city's growth. Let's give a warm welcome to Mr. Carlos Abogado.
3: Good morning, sir. Well, thank you so much, po. And now, ladies and gentlemen, we have our next judge is the ACE Certified Professional Fitness Trainer, ACE Certified Group Fitness Instructor, Corrective Exercise Specialist, NASM Choreographer. Ladies and gentlemen, our next judge, Mr. Sam Bacaltos.
2: A round of applause, everyone.
3: Thank you so much, partner. At this time, sila po ang makakasama natin for this year's Pantig 1 sa dalan dito po sa ating station ngayong oras na ito. At this point, we will not talk about it. So presence, dahil

0: would like to acknowledge Mayor I. Sharif Wahid and Vice Mayor Kennedy Abdul Hamid Jafar.
1: Good morning po sa ating

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0: 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Yeah, we will give you 5 minutes to prepare. 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At siyempre pa, mga kaibigan, nandito na rin po sa ating PGP Convention Center, the municipality of Nara! And of course,
2: we would like to welcome Mayor Geraldine Danao and Vice Mayor Enman Gastanes.
0: Maraming salamat po. Of course, siyempre pa kasama natin Vice Mayor Gastanes, sir. Thank you so much. Hintayin na natin. Point, bago natin simulan ang ating Pantiguan sa Dalan 2026, here are our criteria for judging para po sa ating Pantiguan sa Dalan. We have choreography and synchronization 5%,
2: energy and execution 10%,
0: costume and visual impact 5%,
2: musicality 5%,
0: participation of mayor and vice mayor natin. Dapat makikita yung mayor and vice mayor natin. Pag makita nila ng mga judges natin na nandyan po ang ating vice mayor and mayor natin, they will be having 5%.
2: And a total of 30%.
0: Yan, syempre pa sa ating dance parade naman na na-judge kanina dun po sa ating Iwasang Mendoza. Syempre pa sa kato ng ating Fernandez. Sakot po niya ng ating 30% ang ating total of judging. For the main performance naman po na 70%, we have the choreography and creativity 15%.
2: Cultural authenticity 10%.
0: Execution and synchronization is 15%.
2: Costume and overall production 10%.
0: Musicality is 20%.
2: With a total of 70%.
0: Yes, a dance parade of 30% plus main performance of 70%. That means meron tayo 100% para po sa ating criteria for judging for this morning's Pantiguan. Ayan, ready na, I think.

0: Banting one sa Dalan, LG against Marine Competition. Banting one sa Dalan sa Grena. Conversion sa local government units or LGU showcasing their official festival dance. Presentation as part of Baragatan Festival. The event highlights the diverse culture, traditions, artistry, and identity of the municipalities of Palawan through synchronized street dance and stage performance. Bantigwan sa Dalan consists of two major components, the dance parade or the street presentation, and we also have the full performance or the stage presentation. The competition is open to all municipal LGU of Palawan and Puerto Princesa City. Each LGU may field or may file only one official contingent. All performers must be bona fide municipal officials or municipal employees. They must present a contract of employment or of service for at least three months of official participant. 1 point deduction per non-official employee. For the numbers of participants, ang minimum natin is 20 performers, maximum of 40 performers, exclusive of sound system operators and support staff. And for the team and concept of Apoy ng Adipantig 1 sa Talan 2026,
1: each contingent shall interpret the official Paragatan theme.
0: For the competition format, mga kaibigan, dance parade, of course, the 30%. And of course, for full performance, is 70%. Napasa natin kanina sa ating break here for judging. We have the music requirements. Only recorded music shall be used. Musical selection is at the discretion of the contingent. A portion of the official Paragatan beat, at least 1 minute, must be incorporated in both segments. Music must be submitted digitally. Thank you so much po. Once again, yan po ang ating pong overview and of course ang ating pong Banting 1 sa Dalan. Siyempre pa, habang nagpo-prepare ang ating pong mga kasamahan, mga kaibigan natin from El Nido, ang ating LGUs,

To Ma'am Cecil at sa kanyang husband from Lionheart. Hello po, Ma'am Sir. Thank you so much po. Good morning. One of our sponsors for this year's Barangay Tan Festival 2026.

0: At syempre pa partner ngayong araw na ito, pasalamatan na rin natin yung mga naging judges natin sa ating mga first station and second station natin. Syempre pa, we would like to say thank you so much to Judge Darwin Kuhutan, Judge Raymond De Los Reyes,
1: Judge Neil Stephen A. Batulan.
0: Of course, we have Judge John Leo Gulane.
1: And lastly, we have Judge number 5, Jerry Ann Nambong.
0: Of course, we would like to say thank you so much also once again sa ating mga judges, Judge Robbie Alabado III, Judge Marie Angeline Minorca, Judge Randy Guevara, and of course, Judge Julius Kitalig. Thank you so much po. And of course, we also have Judge Carlos Abogado, sir. Thank you. All right.

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1: 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Of course, headed by Municipal Mayor Romel Lado de la Torre and Vice Mayor Manuel Campo Abrera.
0: Yan, magandang umaga muli at happy Barangay Festival sa ating mga kasamahan from the Municipio Yang Magsaysay.
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0: Magandang araw, Palawanas! I am Michelle Del Rosario, Mutian ng Palawan 2025. And as we celebrate the 30th Pearl Anniversary of Mutian ng Palawan, we proudly present to you the new generations of empowered and inspiring Palawanos. Ladies and gentlemen, here are your official 22 candidates of Mutian ng Palawan 2025.

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5: 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I am Gretel Blasco Cueva, 20, from the famous UNESCO World Heritage Site, and considered as one of the best diving destination, Municipality of Cagayan Silio!
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10: standing in the heart of the West Philippine Sea, Denise Cassandra Medes, 18, Municipality of Kalayan!
11: Johanny Jane Tijada Culiado, 20, from one of the purest waters in the world, Municipality of Lina!
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19: 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I am...
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2: 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Above the singing, God, above the music, above the songs, let your name be lifted high, Jesus.

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It gives us this moment, these moments that we live for, that his presence comes and hovers and we can feel it. Aren't you so thankful for Jesus? Aren't you so thankful for the price that he paid on the cross to pay for our sin and give us mercy and grace? But more than that, I love that he wanted us. He wants us. He loves to be with us. Will you lift your hands for a moment? I just want you to tune into that for a moment of just saying, God, I thank you for the cross.

There's no one like you, Jesus. Thank you, Lord. We press into you tonight, Lord. We love your presence.